0: come on, come on. 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

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Are you with me? 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

0: 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Are you with me? 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

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Oh, I gotta have faith. Because I gotta have faith, faith, faith. I gotta have faith, faith, faith. 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Винаги най-добрата музика.

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1: 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Our colors will fade eventually, so if our time is running out, day after day, we'll make the mundane a masterpiece. Oh my, my, oh my, my love, I take one look at you, you're taking me out.